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We shall defend our island, whatever the cost may be. We shall never surrender.

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1: 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I've had so much luck on SpinQuest.com. 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You can even get a $30 coin pack for just 10 bucks.
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others watch TV. Their heads are full of nothing, or baking powder, storming a cup of tea. Is this all? A little bit small, not very great, and too late.

killer always kills. Hawkwind blows, the machine calls, not very loud, a bit too proud. So brace the new mantle, the password almost helps, your eyes look warm and gentle, amazing, colored, rain.

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0: I know it's a cheat, but I couldn't resist. I'm sorry for doing this, but I just had to play on this stage. I'm very proud to play one of my songs.

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Whether life's disabilities left you outcast, but leader teased, rejoice and love yourself today, cause baby, you were born this way.

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Would you tremble if I touched your lips? Or would you laugh? Oh, please tell me this.

wasn't much. I couldn't feel, so I tried to touch. I've told the truth, I didn't come.